0: That was a David Bowie song.
1: 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You've tested positive for Kerrang! 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
19: The top stories this hour. Andy Burnham's expected to address business leaders today as he plots his route back to Westminster. The Greater Manchester Mayor's hinted at challenging Sir Keir Starmer if he's selected for and wins the Makerfield by-election. What do voters there make of his chances?
20: Definitely happy to vote for Andy Burnham. My worry is, though, that it's a lot of reform, but, you know, he's got our vote.
21: You're going to be voting for someone who's not going to be here, so it won't be his priority. I think that's what people are thinking.
22: Andy Burnham seemed to be a fantastic candidate, and we really hope he wins.
19: The constituency largely voted for Brexit. Potential Burnham rival Wes Streeting's already said he'd like to rejoin the EU. US President Donald Trump has warned Iran the clock is ticking as talks to bring the war to an end have stalled. Meanwhile, Iranian media is reporting the US has failed to make any concrete concessions in its response to Tehran's latest proposals to end the conflict. The World Health Organization has declared a global health emergency over an Ebola outbreak in Central Africa. More than 80 deaths have been linked to the virus in the Democratic Republic of Congo. There are hundreds of cases there and a small number in neighboring Uganda. In sport, West Ham suffered a 3-1 defeat at Newcastle in a big blow to their hopes of avoiding Premier League relegation. A draw for Tottenham at Chelsea tomorrow would effectively send them down, as Spurs have a far superior goal difference. Elsewhere, Bruno Fernandes equalled the competition record for most goal assists in a season in Manchester United's 3-2 win against Nottingham Forest.
0: They've been trying everything they can to score from my passes. Was there probably moments and today that I should have passed instead of shoot, and still I got the shot, but I'm very happy for the assist. But more than that, I'm very happy for the win and to finish the season on a high.
19: Relegated Livingston were beaten 4-1 by Kilmarnock in the Scottish Premiership. And Scotland rugby great Scott Hastings has died at the age of 61. He won 65 caps in an 11-year test career that began in 1986. From Sky News, I'm Daisy Steele.
16: Everything that rocks.
18: Kerrang! Kerrang! Kerrang Radio!

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15: The top stories this hour. Andy Burnham's to give his first major speech later since declaring he wants to stand in the Makerfield by-election. The Greater Manchester Mayor says he wants to save Labour and has hinted at challenging Sir Keir Starmer. At the weekend, Wes Streeting said he'll stand in any leadership contest and would look to eventually rejoin the EU. Conservative leader Kemi Badenoch says it's a bad idea.
16: The country wants us to make the best of Brexit, make the best of leaving the EU. The idea of starting again, going backwards, having all of these negotiations, this is a sign of a Labour Party that does not have a plan for the country.
15: Reports suggest the US and Israel are making their most intensive preparations for renewed strikes on Iran since last month's ceasefire. Donald Trump spoken to Israeli Prime Minister Benjamin Netanyahu and warned Tehran the clock is ticking. The World Health Organization has declared a global health emergency over an Ebola outbreak in Central Africa. More than 80 deaths have been linked to the virus in the Democratic Republic of Congo. There are hundreds of cases there and a small number in neighboring Uganda. Alan Gonzalez from Doctors Without Borders explains what the charity is doing to help.
17: They're receiving patients that had been exposed to patients that are
0: quite suspected of Ebola in the different areas, and they've been working on the clock to try to respond to this in the location where we are and in other locations as well.
15: In sport, West Ham lost 3-1 at Newcastle in a big blow to their hopes of avoiding Premier League relegation. It means a Tottenham win at Chelsea tomorrow would send them down. St Mirren will head into their Scottish Premiership relegation playoff on the back of a 1-1 draw with Dundee United. And Scotland Rugby Union head coach Gregor Townsend has called Scott Hastings an iconic figure following the death of his former teammate, aged 61. He died yesterday morning, having been diagnosed with cancer in 2022. From Sky News, I'm Daisy Steele.

0: rest of the soul. 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
15: The top stories this hour. Nominations closed today for Labour's candidate for the Makerfield by-election as Andy Burnham plots his route back to Westminster. The Greater Manchester Mayor has been granted permission to try to run for the seat. He's hinted at challenging the Prime Minister for his job as speculation continues to grow over Sir Keir Starmer's future. Culture Secretary Lisa Nandy says she's always been a supporter of Mr Burnham.
16: I want Andy to be able to return to Parliament. I said last time that the National Executive Committee and Labour decided to block him that I believe that was a mistake, and if I'd been involved in that decision, I would have voted to allow him to come back.
15: US President Donald Trump has warned Iran the clock is ticking as talks to bring the war to an end have stalled. Meanwhile, Iranian media is reporting the US has failed to make any concrete concessions in its response to Tehran's latest proposals to end the conflict. Health officials in Africa are demanding countries, including the UK, don't ignore an Ebola outbreak in the Democratic Republic of Congo. 80 people have died in what they're calling a public health emergency of international concern. More than 330 suspected cases have been reported so far. Professor Trudy Lang, head of Global Health Network at the University of Oxford, explains why it's so hard to diagnose.
17: It's really difficult to have the capacity in the regions to do, you know, the PCR, you know, the systems we all got used to in COVID and how you find out if people are carrying these infections. Really hard to do in these regions, and we really need to mobilise laboratory capacity.
15: West Ham have edged closer to Premier League relegation with a 3-1 defeat at Newcastle. A point for Tottenham at Chelsea tomorrow is likely to be enough to send them down, with Spurs enjoying a far superior goal difference. And Aaron Ray has won golf's second major of the year, the US PGA Championship. He finished 3 shots clear of the rest of the field on 9 under par after a close final round at Aroni Mink in Pennsylvania. From Sky News, I'm Daisy Steele.
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15: The top stories this hour. Andy Burnham's to give his first major speech later since declaring he wants to stand in the Makerfield by-election. The Greater Manchester Mayor says he wants to save Labour and has hinted at challenging Sir Keir Starmer. At the weekend, Wes Streeting said he'll stand in any leadership contest and would look to eventually rejoin the EU. Conservative leader Kemi Bazenoch says it's a bad idea.
16: The country wants us to make the best of Brexit, make the best of leaving the EU. The idea of starting again, going backwards, having all of these negotiations, this is a sign of a Labour Party that does not have a plan for the country.
15: Reports suggest the US and Israel are making their most intensive preparations for renewed strikes on Iran since last month's ceasefire. Donald Trump's spoken to Israeli Prime Minister Benjamin Netanyahu and warned Tehran the clock is ticking. The World Health Organization has declared a global health emergency over an Ebola outbreak in Central Africa. More than 80 deaths have been linked to the virus in the Democratic Republic of Congo. In sport, West Ham will be relegated from the Premier League if Tottenham beat Chelsea tomorrow. Their 3-1 defeat at Newcastle leaves them 2 points adrift of Spurs with one game left. Nuno Espirito Santo's side are also well behind on goal difference, meaning a draw at Stamford Bridge would effectively finish them too. But the West Ham boss says there's still a chance it could go to their final match against Leeds.
17: We should do better so we can show
0: At the London Stadium to our fans, a different performance, a different attitude in terms of the game. Anything is possible. Let's wait for Tuesday. Even though it's difficult, we're still alive. Let's see. There's some hope.
15: Aaron Ray has won golf's second major of the year, the US PGA Championship. He finished three shots clear of the rest of the field on 9 under par after a close final round at Aronimink in Pennsylvania. From Sky News, I'm Daisy Steele.
17: What is that noise you're making?
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16: The top story is this hour. Andy Burnham is to give his first major speech later since declaring he wants to stand in the Makerfield by-election. The Greater Manchester Mayor will be speaking to business leaders. He says he wants to save Labour and has hinted at challenging Sir Keir Starmer's leadership. The Culture Secretary Lisa Nandy tells us she thinks he has what it takes to seal a return to Parliament.
17: This is not an easy seat to fight, but it's a fight that Andy wants to have and one that I believe that he can win. When I was out knocking on doors with him in Winstanley, there were so many people who believe that he has always fought for us.
16: Reports suggest the US and Israel are making their most intensive preparations for renewed strikes on Iran since last month's ceasefire. Donald Trump's spoken to Israeli Prime Minister Benjamin Netanyahu and warned Tehran the clock is ticking in a post online, calling it the calm before the storm. Meanwhile, Iranian media claims the US has failed to offer any concrete concessions in response to Tehran's latest proposals to end the conflict. Health officials have urged countries, including the UK, not to ignore an outbreak of Ebola in the Democratic Republic of Congo. More than 80 deaths have been linked to the virus. Back here, Sport. West Ham have edged closer to the Premier League relegation zone after a 3-1 defeat at Newcastle. A point for Spurs at Chelsea tomorrow is likely to be enough to send them down. Aaron Rye has become the first Englishman to win golf's US PGA Championship since 1919. He finished 3 three shots clear of the rest of the pack, with Rory McIlroy ending five off the pace. And Bulgaria's first ever Eurovision winner has revealed she had doubt and anxiety about entering the competition. Dara says her husband was the one who pushed her to success with her song Bangaranga. The UK's offering, Ein Zwei Drei from Look Mum No Computer, came last with just 1 point, awarded by Ukraine.
0: I am the second to spare. Everything they

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Kid Bookie with Love Me When You're Angry on Kerrang Radio. I'm Sophie K. It's Monday morning and I've got the vibes for you. We're starting off with a band that are a new band on the scene, but they've been absolutely smashing it. A grungy vibe. This is Return to Dust with Bored.

0: Good morning. It's Kerrang Radio Breakfast. Coming up for you, we've got Alien Ant Farm on the way with a song that's not a cover and some Turnstile coming up next.
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1: 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They're a band who are getting their flowers from people that aren't emos at the moment, and that's what I love to see. 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
15: The top stories this hour. Andy Burnham's expected to give his first major speech later since announcing his intention to stand for the Makerfield by-election. The Mayor of Greater Manchester will be speaking to business leaders. He says he wants to save Labour and has hinted at challenging the Prime Minister. At the weekend, Wes Streeting said he'll stand in any leadership contest and would look to eventually rejoin the EU. But Conservative leader Cammie Badenoch says it's a bad idea.
16: The country wants us to make the best of Brexit, make the best of leaving the EU. The idea of starting again, going backwards, having all of these negotiations, this is a sign of a Labour Party that does not have a plan for the country.
15: Donald Trump's threatened Iran in a post online, saying the country better get moving fast or there won't be anything left of them. Talks between the US and Tehran have stalled again, with the American president warning the clock is ticking to reopen the Strait of Hormuz. A new permit system is being introduced in England next year to crack down on illegal rubbish dumping. It means handlers will have to prove they're qualified to transport waste. Waste Minister Mary Cray has been telling us more.
4: We're basically closing the loopholes that have been exploited by criminal gangs, and we're requiring identity, criminal record and technical competence checks before anybody gets a permit to carry waste and recycling materials.
15: A major watch retailer has been forced to close branches across the UK to keep people safe after huge crowds descended on its stores. A Swatch shop in Manchester was even shut for a second day yesterday because so many people had wanted to get their hands on its new pocket watch. West Ham will be relegated from the Premier League if Tottenham beat Chelsea tomorrow. Their 3-1 defeat at Newcastle leaves them 2 points adrift of Spurs with one game left. And Aaron Rye has won the first golf major of his career after securing victory in the US PGA Championship. The 31-year-old has become the first Englishman in over a century to seal the title.
0: Everything that rocks.
14: Everything that rocks.
1: Good morning. If you are up and awake, let me tell you, we have got a song that you need to sing along to really, really loud. It's going to be off key because who can sing this like Brendan Urie can? The best way to start your morning with Kerrang! Radio, with me, Sophie K, and my favourite Panic song, it's 9 a.m.

Foo Fighters and their brand new album is out now. Hopefully you've been enjoying it. Coming up on the way for you, we've got Ghost, we've got Tenacious D, we've got My Chemical Romance, because they're one of the best bands in the world, and we've got last week's single of the week, a brand new one getting announced today. But this is Architects with Broken Mirror.

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0: Good morning. It is Kerrang Radio and it's Monday morning. I hope you had an amazing weekend. Did you stick with us? Did you listen to the interview of Obsession? The film, of course, our horror queen, Amelia, was chatting to the cast and she did the best interview. Make sure you listen back to it. It's a film about a music store employee named Bear who uses a one-wish willow to make his childhood friend Nikki fall in love with him, resulting in terrifying consequences. You can listen back to that interview on our app Rayo right now. It's Tenacious D with a cover of Britney on the way and Ghost up next.
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0: Yes, yes, yes. 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Tenacious D with Baby One More Time on Kerrang Radio. Now, coming up, we've got some Black Label Society. 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
0: 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Over 18s only. Lines close at 5pm on Wednesday, and then someone will win the lot. 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

0: My Chemical Romance with the Ghost of You. Now, today on the show, we're going to be talking a little bit more about who we think should represent the UK in Eurovision, who we would have liked to have seen over the weekend. But we're also going to be finding out who won the deal. That's all still to come. Plus, some feeder with one of their biggest hits, if not their biggest hit, up next.
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Yes, Sleeping with Sirens. That's Low on Kerrang Radio. I'm Sophie Kay. Let's get ready for some Black Veil Brides. This week's single of the week. So glad to have new music from them. Here's Cut.

0: this Monday morning, and we've got some Less Than Jake and some Asking Alexandria on the way, so make sure you're keeping it Kerrang Radio. They're up next.
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11: The top stories this hour. Andy Burnham's to give his first major speech later since declaring he wants to stand in the Makerfield by-election. The Greater Manchester Mayor will be talking to business leaders. He's hinted at challenging the Prime Minister for his job, a potential contest where Streeting has confirmed he'd be a part of. Culture Secretary Lisa Nandy tells us whatever happens next, Avater's concerns must be acted upon.
22: People want to see bigger, bolder, more fundamental change from us. They want us to get on and to deliver that with more urgency They want to see a government that goes out and fights for them.
0: The US president says Iran must act fast to avoid fresh attacks and an end to the ceasefire. Donald Trump's warned the clock is ticking after peace talks appeared to stall over the weekend. The cruise ship at the centre of a hantavirus outbreak is preparing to dock in Rotterdam to allow the remaining workers off. 25 crew members and two medical staff are still on board and are showing no signs of illness. Authorities in the Netherlands say quarantine facilities have been set up. A major watch retailer has been forced to close branches across the UK to keep people safe after huge crowds descended on its stores. A Swatch shop in Manchester was even shut for a second day yesterday because so many people had wanted to get their hands on its new pocket watch. In sport, West Ham have edged closer to Premier League relegation after a 3-1 defeat at Newcastle. A point for Spurs at Chelsea tomorrow is likely to be enough to send them down. And Aaron Rye has become the first Englishman in over a century to win golf's US PGA Championship.
3: That element of history is incredible. There have been so many amazing English golfers in that time who've gone on to achieve a lot of success in regular events and other major championships. So I think the history in this particular tournament is incredible for me personally.
0: The 31-year-old from Wolverhampton finished three shots ahead of the rest of the pack.
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8: 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I concur, less than Jay.

0: asking Alexandria right here at Kerrang Radio, do you know that we are going to be finding out who the winners of the deal are a little bit later on? We're also going to be talking about who you think should be representing the UK in Eurovision. So make sure you're sticking with me. But right now, let's talk this week's Make Me a Winner.
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0: 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Calls charged at the standard rate. Over 18s only. 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Good luck.
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0: Good morning. It is Kerrang Radio. Thank you for joining me on this Monday. I'm Sophie Kay, here and ready to soundtrack your week. Now, if you're excited about Download Festival, which I certainly am, you can listen back to The Download with Alex Baker. That is well and truly back. It was on at 5 o'clock on Saturday, where he gives you all of the latest Download Festival news. On the way, a Save the Day coming up and some hailstorm.
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1: I've always got my horns raised for you, Lizzie Hale. That is Raise Your Horns, Save the Day just before. I'm Sophie Kay. Now, if you know and you've been listening to Kerrang! Radio for the past couple of months, we've been running The Deal. 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And now it's time to catch up with the winning band of The Deal and see what happens when I let them know.
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0: just so that we know, like, what has the band... What would you say is the story of the band so far?
1: So initially it started off in 2017 as a solo project that I did, and then eventually got people involved in it because when I was writing the songs, I was like, you know what, this would sound really sick with other people part of it. And I was right. And I'm really happy that they're all part of it. We're like a little family, quite close knit. The songs and kind of how the name came about is like the actual passion flower. Is a remedy for like depression and anxiety and things like that. So I wanted the music we made to be that for people. I wanted it to be when they're going through a hard time, they can put on any Passion Flower song and know that they can go through the storm and feel better coming out of it.
0: What is your goal going forward, would you say?
1: Just to reach as many people as we can. Like, if we become super celebrities, cool, but that's not what it's about. Like, you know, tour the world and reach people and make this like our job. I think that's the goal.
0: Which bands would you say are the ones that you take inspiration from?
1: So bands like Alexis on Fire, Funeral for a Friend, Fightstar, Deftones are all major influences for me personally. I think the guys have sort of different vibes going on as well.
0: Liam's nodding there, he's like...
2: Sort of a lot of musical interest. I'm actually a music lecturer as well, so...
0: Okay.
2: I mean, when I was at uni, I did my dissertation on K-pop, so I'm a huge Shakira fan. One of my favourite bands is Don Broco, and the first band I ever saw live was a band called Proceed, and back then, their bassist, Tom Doyle, he ended up leaving the band and joining Don Broco, and he was what inspired me to pick up the bass. And Dan Lancaster, who was the vocalist in that band, actually produces all of Don Broco's stuff, works with Muse now as well. So they were a massive part of my musical journey and the first band I ever saw live.
0: That's really helpful for us to know, thank you. I think it's really interesting that, like, this is Mental Health Awareness Week. You're a band who care about mental health and speaking to people about their mental health, and you're also going to be performing at Download Festival.
3: What?
0: And you've won the deal.
3: Yeah.
0: So congratulations. Really tough competition. So well done. This is
4: Yo.
0: An exciting time for you.
4: Oh my God.
2: You don't realise, I'm having the most stressful day because it's my student's deadline and I'm literally just jumped out. I'm like, sorry, you're on your own for the next 10 minutes. Like, I'm going to go back in and like, you might be on your own permanently.
4: Yeah.
0: So it was whittled down. You had loads of votes from fans, but also when it came to the industry professionals, it was like, some of the most powerful people in music, I'd say. There's a lot of people on the email chain, and you were the band that came out on top. So I think that's a huge compliment to yourselves and everything you're doing. What are you feeling right now?
2: I might need the toilet.
1: happy, like really, no, like really happy, and like really excited because, like, again, like we've been grinding this out for 9 years and it's been like tough. It's nice to, you know, for us to get our time in the sun and, you know, be able to spread our message, spread our music with more people and, you know, create this family, not just here in the UK, not just here in our hometown, but all over the world who might need that message, who might need that little bit more support, who might need that friend that they didn't know before to kind of help them get through whatever they need to get through. I mean, life at the moment around the world is so tough. So if what we can create can give people a little bit of refuge and a little bit of solace and a place to feel safe and comfortable within their own skin, like, I think I can speak for the other three guys. We're very happy to facilitate that.
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That's some more from Passion Flower here at Kerrang Radio, winners of the deal 2026, and you'll get to see them open up the Kerrang Radio Avalanche stage at Download Festival, and we'll be playing them here on the station, so congratulations to them. Time for Korn right now on Kerrang Radio. I mean, it's always time for Korn, let's be honest. Here's Never Never.

Korn with Never Never on Kerrang Radio. Coming up, we've got Falling in Reverse on the way and some Paramore. Plus, we're going to be talking about Eurovision and who you would have liked to have seen represent the UK. That's coming up on the way.

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This is Kerrang Radio. I'm Sophie Kay, and I've managed to break the internet. Yep, I did it. I've been asking you about Eurovision and who you think the UK should enter from the world of rock and metal. And it's been fascinating, because I was saying there's not enough rock and metal entries from the UK. It was interesting learning about Electric Callboy and how Germany didn't want to put them forward. But you have spoken out, and so many of you have suggested so many good bands. I mean, we have Lou, who said Nova Twins, Skindred, Don Broco. There's so many bands that we could enter. We had Paddo, who said he'd like to see Napalm Death representing the UK at Eurovision. I mean, why not? I actually think it would go down really well. Charlie said Tail Gunner would be good value. Agree with that, and I think Europe would love that vibe, hands down. Winter said, I hope to get more entries from Scotland, Wales and Northern Ireland too, as they're normally from England. 100% agree. Maybe a Vukovi could do well. But yeah, we've got another Skindred here. So many suggestions. Some of the best, I think, were President, Sleep Token and The Darkness, because they are bands that bring an amazing, ridiculously fun show. So it's decided, if anyone's listening right now to the fine bands to represent the UK in Eurovision, we've got you hooked up in the world of rock. It's The Darkness. I Believe in a Thing Called Love.

0: Are you even ready? It's Kerrang Radio Breakfast, and I bring you Monday to Friday times like these, where we play music from 1 year in musical history and see if you can guess it. I feel like this is going to be a popular one on the way next. It's after this.
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25: The top stories this hour. Andy Burnham's expected to give his first major speech later since announcing his intention to stand for the Makerfield by-election. The Mayor of Greater Manchester will be speaking to business leaders. He says he wants to save Labour and has hinted at challenging the Prime Minister. At the weekend, Wes Streeting said he'll stand in any leadership contest and would look to eventually rejoin the EU. But Conservative leader Cammie Badenoch says it's a bad idea.
26: The country wants us to make the best
0: of Brexit, make the best of leaving the EU. The idea of starting again, going backwards, having all of these negotiations, this is a sign of a Labour Party that does not have a plan for the country.
25: Donald Trump's threatened Iran in a post online, saying the country better get moving fast or there won't be anything left of them. Talks between the US and Tehran have stalled again, with the American president warning the clock is ticking to reopen the Strait of Hormuz. A new permit system's being introduced in England next year to crack down on illegal rubbish dumping. It means handlers will have to prove they're qualified to transport waste. Waste Minister Mary Cray has been telling us more.
1: We're basically closing the loopholes that have been exploited by criminal gangs, and we're requiring identity, criminal record and technical competence checks before anybody gets a permit to carry waste and recycling materials.
25: A major watch retailer has been forced to close branches across the UK to keep people safe after huge crowds descended on its stores. A Swatch shop in Manchester was even shut for a second day yesterday because so many people had wanted to get their hands on its new pocket watch. West Ham will be relegated from the Premier League if Tottenham beat Chelsea tomorrow. Their 3-1 defeat at Newcastle leaves them 2 points adrift of Spurs with one game left. And Aaron Rye has won the first golf major of his career after securing victory in the US PGA Championship. The 31-year-old has become the first Englishman in over a century to seal the title.
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18: Okay, it's time for Times Like These, where every song is a clue to 1 year in musical history, unless it's a setup and we're trying to catch you off guard, because it might be a red herring too. Let's see if you can guess the year, taking all the songs and clues in context. Metallica are up in a moment, but first, Red Hot Chili Peppers. This is Love Roller Coaster.

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0: Metallica with Hero of the Day. That's your next clue on today's Times Like These. We've had some good clues so far with those two, but still to come, we've got Skunk Anansie, we've got Real Big Fish, we've got Weezer all on the way, and Typo Negative. I feel like this is a strong one. Strong, strong clue right here. This is Love You to Death.
1: In her place, 100 candles burning. A salty sweat drips from her breast. Her hips move, and I can feel what they're saying. Swaying.

0: And that's your next clue on today's Times Like These. Now, this is the year that Slash officially left Guns N' Roses due to creative differences with Axl Rose. And that was a big, big moment. It was also the year that the Kiss original lineup came back together in full makeup, which was very, very successful, of course, and the year of the first Ozfest. Right, that's your clues for now. I've got some more coming up in a moment, but first some Skunk and Ansi on the way.
1: Everything that rocks.
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1: Real Big Fish is a strong clue, let's be honest, because ska, it was definitely of its time. Now, in this year, if you did turn on the pop radio, you were probably hearing the Fugees with their cover of Killing Me Softly, which was amazing, and also the explosive debut from the Spice Girls. That was a big, big moment in the world of music. 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
1: 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Over 18s only. 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

0: Kerrang Radio. How are you going? Have you managed to guess it yet? This is the year of some of the greatest films in the history of film, I'll be completely honest. Some of my favourites, anyway. This is the year of Mars Attacks, which I think is just perfection. It's the year of The Craft, another amazing film. And it's also the year that we had films like Jerry Maguire, Spy Hard. Do you remember that? A Time to Kill came out as well. Cinema was booming in this year, but one that really got people, Romeo and Juliet. Massive moment. Oh my gosh, that film was so good as well. So that's your clues for film. Let's see if I can fit in a few more music clues on the way for you. I've got some Fountains of Wayne. Oh, and one that gives it all away from the Prodigy. That's on the way next.
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2: That's it, Times Like These. Did you guess it? I'm sure you did, because the Prodigy gives it away, right? 1996 was the year, or maybe it was the film clues, or maybe you had it right from the start. Either way, whether you got it right or wrong, it's just a laugh, innit? Hope you enjoyed it. I'll be back with another laugh, bit of Times Like These, tomorrow from 9 o'clock. So I'll see you then, and I'm here from the minute you wake up, so make sure you set Kerrang Radio as your alarm clock. It's John Hahn up next. I'll catch you tomorrow.
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2: The top stories this hour. One of the Prime Minister's top team insists there'll be no timetable for him to resign.
23: Keir Starmer remains the most resilient
3: person I know in my life. He has a strength of character, a fighting experience. There will be no timetables. What there is getting on with the business of government.
21: Deputy PM David Lammy insists Sir Keir Starmer will not step down. Meanwhile, potential leadership rival, former Health Secretary Wes Streeting, has signalled he'd want Britain to return to the EU. But Greater Manchester's Mayor Andy Burnham, who hopes to stand in the Makerfield by-election, has insisted he's not campaigning on that issue. Parents and guardians could face harsher repercussions for their children's crimes under a proposed shake-up of the justice system. Ministers are looking to strengthen orders which compel mums and dads to address their child's behaviour through counselling or face fines. The US president says Iran must act fast to avoid fresh attacks and an end to the ceasefire. Donald Trump's warned the clock is ticking after peace talks appeared to stall over the weekend. A major watch retailer has been forced to close branches across the UK to keep people safe after huge crowds descended on its stores. A Swatch shop in Manchester was even shut for a second day yesterday because so many people had wanted to get their hands on its new pocket watch. West Ham have edged closer to Premier League relegation after a 3-1 defeat at Newcastle. A point for Spurs at Chelsea tomorrow is likely to be enough to send them down. And Aaron Rye has become the first Englishman in over a century to win golf's US PGA Championship.
22: That element of history is incredible. There have been so many amazing English golfers in that time who've gone on to achieve a lot of success in regular events in other major championships. So I think that the history in this particular tournament is incredible for me personally.
21: The 31-year-old from Wolverhampton finished three shots ahead of the rest of the pack.
1: Let's get this party started! Everything that rocks.

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Lush, the late great Ozzy Osbourne there with Mama, I'm Coming Home here on Kerrang Radio. Good morning to you. Jordan Blythe with you, taking you through until 1 o'clock this afternoon. Hopefully blowing away some of them Monday blues with a bit of Angels and Airwaves on the way. Lush, Shine Down. But first, let's get this from the surprise release. I don't think any

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1: Right, as far as I'm aware, right, but bear in mind, I am as thick as mint. Wrexham are really famous for two things. Having Ryan Reynolds as the football club's owner and producing this pop punk band. We'll get them on neck deep in the next 10 minutes. Plus, I'm going to be telling you how you could be a whole lot richer from this Wednesday.
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0: It's Sleep Theory with Static here on Kerrang Radio. Right, I know it's Monday, but by this time next week, you could be a whole lot richer.
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0: Right, on this Friday just gone, we paid out £350,000 to one of you lovely lot. So, because we're generous, we thought we'd up the ante. So, on Wednesday, you could boost your summer with 400 grand. How does that sound? We've reset the lines, which means a new chance for you to win this life-changing amount of money. So don't miss your chance to cash in 400 grand this Wednesday. 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

0: If there was a list for the worst band names of all time, I mean, Saliva would definitely be in the top five. Obstank, of course, come top. It's Your Disease here on Kerrang Radio. 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

Portland for Soup with High School Never Ends here on Kerrang Radio. It's Jordan Blythe with you. And you know what? I was in my local record shop the other day and I was talking to the manager. I asked him who was the most unlikely customer he's ever had in the shop. And I live in a small town. We don't expect to hear unusual accents every now and again. And he was like, oh, I had this one American bloke. He was browsing through the rock and metal section of his shop. And I went up to him and just started chatting away. He was like, oh, well, what brings you to town? He was like, oh, I'm bowling for Soup's manager. Most famous person I've ever met was Vernon Kay. The guy's built like a skyscraper. Anyway, shall we do this? Brand new music for you now from Dave's protege. It's Violet Grohl with a sound all her own. It's Cool Buzz here on Kerrang Radio.

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1: Right, coming up after 11 o'clock, we're going to do some Architects. Plus, I was watching the Eurovision Song Contest over the weekend, and I was rooting for Serbia with their band Lavina. I think that's how you pronounce it, because they reminded me of a band we're going to do straight off the bat after 11 o'clock.
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0: The top stories this hour. The Deputy Prime Minister's urged Labour to stop the own goals after a week of infighting. David Lammy insists Sir Keir Starmer isn't setting out a timetable for leaving number 10. Speculation over a leadership challenge continues as former Health Secretary Wes Streeting confirmed he'd run in any race, while Andy Burnham is contesting the Makefield by-election. Deputy Chairman of the Conservatives, Matt Vickers, tells us the ongoing scenario isn't good for the country.
2: We've got a Prime Minister who's spent the last 6 months wondering how he's going to keep the keys to number 10. We've got his cabinet who are all wondering how they're going to get the keys to number 10. They're not worrying about the issues that are affecting real people out there on the streets. They're not worried about the cost of living. They're not thinking about crime and antisocial behaviour.
0: Parents and guardians should face harsher repercussions for their children's crimes under a proposed shake-up of the justice system. Ministers plan to strengthen orders which compel mothers and fathers to address their child's behaviour through counselling or face fines. Here's Justice Minister David Lammy.
3: We do now need to give judges more support so these parenting orders are more robust, more holistic, and whole families can get the support that they need.
0: Donald Trump's warned Iran the clock is ticking as talks to end the conflict stall. The US president told reporters Tehran will have a very bad time if no deal's agreed, following reports Washington and Israel are stepping up preparations for renewed strikes. The cruise ship hit by the hantavirus outbreak has docked in the Dutch port of Rotterdam. 25 crew members and two medical staff will now be allowed to get off the liner and will enter a period of quarantine. Three passengers who'd been on board died after contracting the illness. And Aaron Rye has become the first Englishman in over a century to win golf's US PGA Championship. The 31-year-old from Wolverhampton finished three shots ahead of the rest of the pack.
4: What we have just heard are the first words of the inhabitants of another planet.
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0: From the record for those that wish to exist, Architects with Dead Butterflies here on Kerrang Radio. Right, let's make you a lot richer than me.
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0: Yes, because for one of you lucky lot out there, you are going to get a midweek payday. And I'm not just talking a little bit of extra cash. No, 400 grand. That's what we're giving away this week on Make Me a Winner. And it's now your chance to get yourself in the draw. If you fancy being amongst it, you've got to text the word ROCK to 60100. 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You have to be over the age of 18 and lines close at 5 p.m. on Wednesday. And then someone is going to win the lot. So for your chance to win on Wednesday, text the word ROCK to 64100. Oh, and best of luck to ya.
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0: Right, on the way, let's do some Sally Spear plus some Stone Temple Pilots. And of course, since it's Monday, we've got a brand new artist in the spotlight.
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0: 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Right, let's do this week's spotlight artist for ya.
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0: Right, it's Monday, let's get a new artist under the spotlight. And now normally we showcase either a band or a solo act, but today we're going to celebrate a singer who did some tremendous things when he was around. So let's go back to the 90s now, because this guy helped shape Seattle's grunge movement alongside bands like Nirvana, Pearl Jam, Alice in Chains, and for me, I think he's considered probably one of the greatest vocalists ever to come out of the rock scene. I mean, he had a massive vocal range. If I believe right, he had like a 4-octave vocal range, hitting all them highs and lows at the same time. Of course, I'm talking about Chris Cornell of Soundgarden, and in this case, Audioslave. It's this week's spotlight artist, Chris Cornell, here on Kerrang Radio.

0: course, we're from the pinnacle to the pit here on Kerrang Radio. Anyway, Five Finger Death Punch, you might have seen over the weekend, have announced a massive UK and Ireland-wide tour. They're going to be doing stops at Manchester's AO Arena, Glasgow, Dublin, Birmingham and London next January. And the best thing is, it's one of them rare tours where you're not just paying for the headliner, no, you're getting a triple whammy. Lamb of God and Bleed From Within are both going to be supporting them when they come to the UK this January. And you can find out more details about that gig if you head over to kerrangradio.co.uk/tickets.
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It's Kids in Glass Houses with Sade here on Kerrang Radio. Some new music for you now from Broadside, from their record Nowhere at Last, which came out just around a month ago. And I am absolutely loving this latest single from them. Dealing with themes of self-worth and emotional exhaustion, I think it's something we can all relate to. It's the latest one from Broadside. It's called Dead Roses here on Kerrang Radio.

0: Right, on the way, I've got some music that'll get you through that midday slump with a bit of 21 Pilots and a band who've just announced their first bit of brand new music in ages.
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1: The top stories this hour. Sir Keir Starmer has avoided answering reporters' questions as his deputy revealed there's no timeline for him to step down. The Prime Minister's facing calls to resign, with former Health Secretary Wes Streeting saying he'd run in a potential leadership contest. Meanwhile, Labour's Josh Simons has officially stepped down as the MP for Makerfield, paving the way for Andy Burnham's attempt to return to Westminster. A by-election will now follow, which the Mayor of Greater Manchester says he will be standing in. In other news today, parents and guardians could face harsher repercussions for their children's crimes under a proposed shake-up of the justice system. Ministers plan to strengthen orders which compel mums and dads to address their child's behaviour through counselling or face fines. The World Health Organization has declared an outbreak of Ebola in the Democratic Republic of Congo as an emergency of international concern. It's called for international cooperation, but says criteria for a pandemic have not been met. It's reporting at least 80 suspected deaths and more than 240 cases, with at least two confirmed in neighbouring Uganda. Africa correspondent Yusra Elbajir says the strain is proving difficult to manage.
2: This Bundi Bajau variant is not only very fatal, but it also has a slower detection time beyond the 6 to 8 hours that is expected of the Ebola virus. So that again, so you've got all these variables that make it very difficult to contain.
1: The cruise ship hit by the hantavirus outbreak has docked in the Dutch port of Rotterdam. 25 crew members and two medical staff will now be allowed to get off the vessel and will enter a period of quarantine. Three passengers who'd been aboard the liner died after contracting the illness. And finally, this lunchtime, it seems East Ayrshire is the most affordable location in the UK for first-time buyers. Research has found the average price of a property in the area is just over £147,000.
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Greta Van Fleet with Highway Tune here on Kerrang Radio. Before that as well, The Darkness with Growing On Me. Good afternoon. Jordan Bly with you, hopefully getting you through that midday slump with some big tunes from the likes of Queens of the Stone Age, Papa Roach on the way. And can I just give you a bit of sound advice on a Monday afternoon? I know you bought a meal deal on the way into work. Sod it off, man. Go get something hot and succulent. That'll keep you going. 21 Pilots now with Drag Path here on Kerrang Radio. Where?

0: Download Festival, right? Right round the corner, whether you like it or not. 3 weeks in counting before Limp Bizkit, Guns N' Roses and Linkin Park all descend on Donington Park to headline this year's Download Festival. So to get you in the mood, we're going to play one of the previous headliners in the next 10 minutes. Everything that
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0: type of track that makes me want to embrace my inner Josh Homme and put on a leather jacket and spontaneously buy a Corvette. It's Queens of the Stone Age there with Negative Space here on Kerrang Radio. Right, let's make one of you lot a lot richer.
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0: Right, I want you to picture the scene right now. You are going to Download Festival in 3 weeks' time and you're slumming it with the rest of us in tents. No more. 400 grand in your back pocket and you are living it large. You're staying in the most classy of five-star resorts down the road and you're getting escorted in each and every morning via private helicopter. Well, that could be you by this Wednesday because we are giving away £400,000. 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

0: Muse with Sunburn here on Kerrang Radio, which seems pretty apt at this point in time, because about 3 weeks' time, right, a load of you lot are going to be going to Donington Park for this year's Download Festival. Will it be a scorcher, or will it be another download? Ah, I've jinxed it, haven't I? I'm touching wood right now that you're going to need the SPF 50. But if you are trying to get in that download mindset ready for the big weekend, then the download is well and truly back. Make sure you join Alex Baker every Saturday night from 5 o'clock to get your Download Festival fix.
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Corn with Spike in My Veins here on Kerrang Radio, one of your previous Download Festival headliners. And while we're speaking about Download, this next band are actually going to be opening up the main stage on the Sunday, where later on in the night, Emily Armstrong and the rest of Linkin Park are going to be performing at Donington for the very first time in, I want to say, right, 12 years off the top of my head. My math might be slightly wrong. I think the last headlined even in 2014. Don't quote me on that one. But this latest band that we're going to play in now is going to be opening that stage, and I think they are absolutely tremendous. I can see this band going the distance over the next year or so. Name of them is Unpeople, and this is their latest track. It's Clouds here on Kerrang Radio. Finally.

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1: Right, that's it from me. I'll be back tomorrow from 10 o'clock and Loz is going to be taking over from 2. But I hear you ask, what are we doing between 1 and 2, Jordan? Well, I'm going to give you a full hour of uninterrupted tunes, including the likes of Royal Blood and Offspring.
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20: The top stories this hour. Sir Keir Starmer's told staff at party headquarters he'll support Labour's candidate in the Makerfield by-election 100%. Andy Burnham's hoping to run for the seat and return to Westminster. If successful, he's widely tipped to launch a leadership challenge, also involving former Health Secretary Wes Streeting. Parents and guardians could face harsher repercussions for their children's crimes under a proposed shake-up of the justice system. Ministers plan to strengthen orders which compel mums and dads to address their child's behaviour through counselling or face fines. Here's Justice Minister David Lammy.
21: Do now need to give judges more support so these parenting orders are more robust, more holistic.
20: The World Health Organization has declared an outbreak of Ebola in the Democratic Republic of Congo as an emergency of international concern. It's called for international cooperation but says criteria for a pandemic have not been met. It's reporting at least 80 suspected deaths and more than 240 cases, with at least two confirmed in neighbouring Uganda. Sky's Africa correspondent Yusra Elbagir says the strain's proving difficult to manage.
0: This Bundi Bajau variant is not only very fatal, but it also has a slower detection time beyond the 6 to 8 hours that is expected of the Ebola virus. It's got all these variables that make it very difficult to contain.
20: The cruise ship hit by the Hansa virus outbreak has docked in the Dutch port of Rotterdam. 25 crew members and two medical staff will now be allowed to get off the MV Honduras and will enter a period of quarantine. Three passengers who had been aboard the liner died after contracting the illness. Ryanair says its prices will stay broadly flat over the summer despite uncertainties around jet fuel availability. The Irish airline says rising costs are unlikely to drastically change the amount customers will have to pay. And it could be warmer for the bank holiday weekend. The Met Office says temperatures will rise to the mid-20s later this week.
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1: The top story is this hour. Keir Starmer insists he's focused on the job as he met staff at party headquarters. The Prime Minister also says he'll support the Labour candidate in the Makerfield by-election of 100%. Makerfield MP Josh Simons has formally resigned, paving the way for Andy Burnham's potential return to Westminster. Deputy Chair of the Conservatives, Matt Vickers, says the Labour Party's not focusing on what's important.
2: His priorities are not what my mum and dad are thinking about. His priorities is keeping hold of the number 10, the keys to number 10. Is Cabinet's priorities how they're going to get the keys to number 10. This is a zombie government. It's actually really damaging and sad for the country.
1: Parents and guardians could face harsher repercussions for their children's crimes under a proposed shake-up of the justice system. Ministers plan to strengthen orders which compel mums and dads to address their child's behaviour through counselling or face fines. A number of Americans have reportedly been exposed to the Ebola virus in the Democratic Republic of Congo. An outbreak there with 80 suspected deaths and in neighbouring Uganda has been declared an emergency of international concern. Health officials insist risk to the US remains low, but there are warnings of regional spread in Africa. Daniela Manos from the London School of Hygiene and Tropical Medicine.
3: Ebola is transmitted through contact with body fluids or items contaminated by body fluids, and so is much less transmissible than COVID-19, for example.
1: The cruise ship hit by the Hansa virus outbreak has docked in the Dutch port of Rotterdam. Three passengers who had been aboard the liner died after contracting the illness. The bodies of four missing divers have been found in the Maldives. Five Italians are believed to have died while exploring a cave at a depth of around 50 metres on Thursday. All bodies have now been located after one of the missing was discovered last week. And it seems East Ayrshire is the most affordable location in the UK for first-time buyers. Research has found the average price for property in the area is just over £147,000.
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7: So on Friday, we paid out £350,000 to Peter, who never expected to get that phone call, even though he's been entering every week.
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7: 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Those calls will be charged at the standard rates. Over 18s only. Lines will close 5 p.m. on Wednesday. Good luck.
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That's some good mantra action. All right, folks, up next, we've got the Foo Fighters. This is Big Me.

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1: Yes, folks, hello. Loz Guest here on Kerrang Radio. How's your day going so far? How's your weekend? And actually, more importantly, did you get outside? Bit of rain. Well, it was all over the option, the weather. My wife, the boss, had me outside in the garden digging holes again. We've not put anything in them yet. I mean, one of them is quite a large hole, actually, so I am wondering if she's going to push me in it at some point. But anyway, good music to come this afternoon. Avenged Sevenfold, Blink 182. We've got Soundgarden as well, because we have the late Chris Cornell as our spotlight artist. If you want to get in touch, I think you know what to do. My email is loz, L-O-Z, at kerrangradio.co.uk.
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0: 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And before that, Avenged Sevenfold. Right, time for this.
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0: So it is 9 years to the day since we sadly lost Mr. Chris Cornell, frontman for the likes of Soundgarden, Audioslave. He had a very successful solo career, collaborated with numerous artists, and was a thoroughly nice guy as well to boot. I was lucky enough to chat to Chris, interview him about 3 months before he sadly passed away, and he was absolutely lovely. Not a hint or a whiff of rock star or celebrity about him. No overinflated ego at all. Just a thoroughly nice and warm guy. And, well, sadly missed by all those that knew him, I'm sure. And I thought I'd play this one from his Soundgarden days. And wow, this track is just, well, like so many of his songs, a real showcase of his talent. This is Black Hole Sun.

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0: Hello, folks. Monday afternoon, the 18th of May, 2026, around about 2:35-ish, give or take. Consider yourself up to date. What else can I tell you? Oh, yeah, I'm Loz Guest, and I've got great music to come from the likes of Def Havana, Run DMC teaming up with the Smith of Aero, and I've got that new one from Machine Gun Kelly and Fred Durst.
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That was Death of Anna with Sing here on Kerrang Radio. And before that, the iconic Run DMC and Aerosmith collaboration. I say iconic because, well, it was. You know, you think about the music video. You got two bands, one black, one white, literally separated by a brick wall, shouting each other down and then realizing they sound better when they play together. So then that brick wall is just broken down. You know, I mean, is that cheesy? Yep, iconic, absolutely. You know, that imagery really mattered, especially during a decade when music scenes were often racially siloed. And, well, the song and the video have really stood the test of time as well. All right, up next, talking about collaborations. I mean, I'm not sure this one will have quite the same cultural impact, but no disrespect to MGK or indeed Mr. Fred Durst. This is a great tune. It's called Fix Your Face, and it's here on Kerrang Radio.

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1: 3 p.m. This is Kerrang Radio with me, Loz Guest. Classic Jane's Addiction on the way. We've got Pendulum, Fallout Boy, Sleeping with Sirens, and plenty more. Stay there.
0: Everything that rocks. Everything that rocks. Kerrang.
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20: The top stories this hour. Andy Burnham says he wants to return to Westminster to change Labour as pressure continues to grow on the Prime Minister. The Greater Manchester Mayor is hoping to become Labour's candidate in the upcoming Makerfield by-election, a move which could put him back in Parliament. Speaking in Leeds, he says Britain's been on the wrong path for 40 years.
21: If politics can't fix something as simple as a pothole, you've got a very big problem. Why should people have faith and the ability of politics to do anything? And how unfair is it on those councillors who work hard in their communities and then just get swept away because of the failure of national government?
20: The World Health Organization has declared an outbreak of Ebola in the Democratic Republic of Congo as an emergency of international concern. It's called for international cooperation, but says criteria for a pandemic have not been met. It's reporting at least 80 suspected deaths. Sky's Africa correspondent, Yusra Elgabir, says the strain's proving difficult to manage.
22: This Bundi Bajau variant is not only very fatal, but it also has a slower detection time beyond the 6 to 8 hours that is expected of the Ebola virus.
20: Ryanair insists its prices will remain broadly flat over the summer despite uncertainties around jet fuel availability. The Irish airline says rising costs are unlikely to drastically change the amount that customers will have to pay. And Scotland's First Minister says he's ready to make football pitch invasions a criminal offence. Fans stormed the field before the final whistle had been blown as Celtic secured the league title. Hart says their players and staff were assaulted and abused. The First Minister's also slamming the disorder in Glasgow, where officers were injured.
1: I will consider those proposals around making it a criminal offence to be part of a pitch invasion. There are obviously measures that can be taken forward as part of the review of football banning orders that the government has. We consulted on this issue. We concluded that consultation just before the election.
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They headlined Download, didn't they? A couple of 3 years ago, Fall Out Boy, that was Champion. Pendulum before that, and they will be at this year's Download Festival playing on the Friday night. That Friday lineup, particularly on the main stage, looks very bouncy indeed. We are 22 days, 21 hours away from Download 23. I'm just looking on the festival website timer, and I'm looking at ticket options for you. Mostly sold out. All the weekend passes, the RIP stuff, all that gone, all the camping. But there are some Saturday day tickets available, but they will disappear pretty sharpish. So if you do want to get yourself sorted for the Saturday, Guns N' Roses is the big headliners, of course. Architect's going to be there. Then downloadfestival.co.uk is where you need to go. But hurry up next. This is Sleeping with Sirens here on Kerrang!

0: That was Youngblood. Shout out to Baz Colville, regular listener to this show, and indeed to Sophie Kay and John Mahon. In fact, Baz has been listening consistently to this radio station for the past 2 years. That is a good effort, Baz. Long may that continue, and thank you for your patronage. Music to come, got some Linkin Park, System of a Down, and also POD. That's all on the way next.
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0: hello to the fast-fingered Neil, who's messaged me regarding that song, Guns N' Roses, Live and Let Die. He wants to know, do I prefer that version or the Paul McCartney and Wings original? Good question. I don't have a strong opinion, is my answer, being that they are both so similar. I'll tell you what I would like, if, you know, maybe in an alternate universe, I would have Slash on guitar and then Macca singing. I think I'd like that version the best.
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0: So if you won life-changing cash on Make Me a Winner, how would you spend it? Last week's winner, 350k, Peter, he's not sure.
3: I'm pretty boring, like, so I'll have to sit down and think through it all, how we make the best of it. But yeah, there'll definitely be a few treats in there.
0: I'm sure there will be. Congratulations, Peter. Next winner could be you, though. We got £400,000 up for grabs on Wednesday. Yes, it could be you listening there right now, thinking, oh, there's no point in entering. I never win anything. That's what most people seem to think. And then they get the phone call. Okay, so yes, it could be you. Get involved. Send us a text message. Text the word ROCK to 64100. Those texts are 250 plus the standard network rate. Enter online over at makemewinner.co.uk, where you will also find all the rules and T's and C's for this network competition. Or you can pick up the phone and call this number, 0343 4180109. Those calls will be charged at the standard rate. Over 18s only. Lines closed 5 p.m. on Wednesday. Good luck.
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0: As Don Broco, they are good lads, always on the road as well. They have got European dates in June, and what I mean by that is mainland Europe, Belgium, Germany, Netherlands, Switzerland, France, Austria, and plenty other places. They're back here in the UK, if you want to see them, London on the 3rd of July, they're playing Finsbury Park Festival alongside the likes of Biffy Clyro, Nothing But Thieves, and more. And then, of course, there is going to be their full headline tour September, October of this year. So you do have chance to see them before this year is out. And I'd recommend that because they've got an incredible live show. They've got brilliant tunes as well. All right, on the way, got some Linkin Park, System of a Down, and that cracking new tune from Winona Fighter.
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Linkin Park and Burning in the Skies, and we had System of a Down with Toxicity ahead of that. Kerrang Radio, me glitching. I'm glitching loads at the moment. I'm not quite sure what's going on. Someone needs to unplug me and then plug me back in again, probably. Up next, new music now from Winona Fighter. This is a great tune. It's called Bombs Away. It's here on Kerrang Radio. Ooh, back to normal.

0: Oh, would you look at the time? Nearly 4 o'clock. You know what they say, though. Time flies when you're having a slightly above average time, which is what tends to happen on this here show. I've got music to come from Rammstein, Electric Call Boy, got some Ghosts, Jimmy World, and we'll chat with Mr. Johnny Doom on the way next.
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15: The top story is this hour. The Greater Manchester Mayor says he thinks Britain's been on the wrong path for 40 years. Andy Burnham hopes to be Labour's candidate in the Makerfield by-election, which could provide him with a route back to Parliament to challenge for the party leadership. He's been speaking in Leeds today.
16: I know why I'm standing. I know what I'm offering. I know what my party has offered in the past has simply not been good enough.
15: No leadership challenge has yet been triggered, and the Prime Minister's refusing to set out a timetable to stand down. Sir Keir Starmer says he wants to lead the party into the next election.
17: I'm very focused on what I consider to be my responsibility, my duty, and that is to the country. I will be backing 100% whoever the candidate is. Whatever views people may have on the direction of the party, that needs to be put to one side.
15: The World Health Organization's declared an Ebola outbreak in the Democratic Republic of Congo a public health emergency of international concern. It's called for international cooperation, but says criteria for a pandemic have not been met. It's reporting at least 80 suspected deaths. A number of Americans have reportedly been exposed to the virus. Planned strikes on the London Underground this week have been called off. Tube drivers were due to walk out tomorrow and Thursday in a dispute about a four-day week. The bodies of four missing divers who have been found in the Maldives. Five Italians are believed to have died while exploring a cave at a depth of around 50 metres on Thursday. Scotland's First Minister John Swinney says he's ready to make football pitch invasions a criminal offence. Fans stormed the field before the final whistle had been blown as Celtic secured the league title at the weekend. Hearts say their players and staff were assaulted and abused. The First Minister is also slamming disorder in Glasgow, where police officers were injured.
18: I will consider those proposals around making it a criminal offence to be part of a pitch invasion. There are obviously measures that can be taken forward as part of the review of football banning orders.
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1: 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Radio.

0: was Ghost here on Kerrang Radio. It's Monday afternoon. Johnny Doom, hello, mate. How was your weekend?
1: Didn't get up to much, mate, really. The weather was all over the place.
0: Yes.
1: One minute it was raining, next minute it was sunny, so yeah, I went out in the garden. Then it was cold again. So, yeah, we're just getting a bit, you know, it's just a bit random for me at the moment.
0: Well, I've heard that it's going to get warmer towards the end of the week. I think I don't know if it's a mini heat wave or what you might call it, but I think it's going to be more sort of summerish weather.
1: Yeah, I did hear the bank holiday weekend is going to be very good. And
0: nice.
1: I'm going to be at my first festival in Stockport. I'm doing Rockstock this weekend. It's a nice site, nice and green. So hopefully it'll be lovely weather.
0: Is it covers? Is that a covers festival?
1: Yeah, tribute bands, but, you know, we have all sorts of things. We have Limp Bizkit, Korn, Lamb of God, you know, you name it. We have a tribute band for it, you know, Blink 182, Paramore, everything.
0: Well, give me some of the names, because I always like the names.
1: Well, you've got Not Slip.
0: Yes.
1: I'm trying to, Pearl Scam.
0: Yeah, they're supposed to be quite good. I like Pearl Scam.
1: Korn again.
0: That may.
1: Spooky Kids. I'm trying to think now. There's loads of them, but you know, they put on a good show. Sometimes the tribute bands just play the hits, which is what people want to hear. You know, Fell Out Boy, we've got those.
0: Are Paramore called Paramore or Less?
1: Something like that. yeah. But we have a brilliant Metallica.
0: Yeah,
1: covers band called Metal Militia, and I'd have to say they're probably better than if you went to see Metallica. They're so tight. And,
0: oh wow, amazing!
1: On it, and the solos are perfect as well. They're a great bunch.
0: Wow, okay.
1: But yeah, looking forward to that at the weekend. But yeah, lots of good stuff this week. Got some new music for you. Got new Five Finger Death Punch, Cancer Bats this week. Their new single as well. So listen to me from 9 p.m. And we've got Alter Bridge's new single from their self-titled album, which came out January. This is ahead of some tour dates, isn't it?
0: Yeah, tour dates and summer festivals, all that kind of stuff. And they've got their own festival as well, Blackbird, taking place in the summer as well here in the UK.
1: Must be nice to have your own festival.
0: Yeah.
1: I'd like Doomfest.
0: Doomfest would make sense. I'd go.
1: But yeah, here it is, Disregarding.

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1: Alrighty, thank you to Johnny Dean for sliding in the new one from Alter Bridge, Disregarded, a moment ago. I like that a lot, nice and chunky. If you want to hear more stuff like that, and of course more from the man himself, then tune in tonight and every night here on Kerrang Radio from 9 p.m. On the way, we've got Megadeth and Fozzy.
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0: Yes, there he goes, the man of 1,001 holds and other wrestling theme nicknames. Chris Jericho, of course. That was Fozzy and Judas.
1: 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Mega May.
0: So Peter won 350k on Friday, and I think he was, a little bit taken aback.
2: You're winding me up. Oh my, what? Can't believe this. This is really true. My mind is blown here. I can't believe this thing.
0: Must be so cool to get that phone call, though. Imagine what would race through your mind. Oh, I can quit my job. I don't have to work anymore. I can retire. I can pay off the house. I can do this. I can buy the car I always wanted. I can go on holiday. I can just be incredible. If you fancy a midweek payday like that, well, your luck could be in on Wednesday, as we've got £400,000 to be won. Get yourself in the draw now for your chance to bag the lot. Text the word ROCK to 64100. 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You can enter online over at makemewinner.co.uk, where you will also find all the rules and T's and C's for this network competition. Or you can pick up the phone and call this number, 034 34 180 109. Those calls will be charged at the standard rate. Over 18s only. Lines close 5 p.m. this coming Wednesday. Good luck.
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So whereas the original from 1990 is a sort of icy, elegant synth pop classic, that 2004 Mike Shinoda version, well, to use modern parlance here, well, it slaps, I think is something that a Zoomer might say. It slaps. Yeah, and it is. It's a great version. Depeche Mode, Enjoy the Silence, 04, with Mr. Mike Shinoda on remix duty. Right back soon, I've got Rammstein and an Electric Callboy, Kerrang! Radio. Everything.

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2: Thanks, Peter. 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And don't forget, league action live on Monday night. 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

So it's probably time for my roughly, well, once a year viewing of the music video for Rammstein Deutschland. I shall retreat to YouTube and play it in the lounge where I've got all my sound system set up and probably annoy my neighbours and most likely my wife. The video version of that is nigh on 10 minutes in length, and it is quite the cinematic extravaganza. It is high art, I would say. But yes, what a song. Deutschland here on Kerrang Radio. Up next, we'll play some Electric Callboy. These will be at Download Festival this year. You're going to go see them. Is it Friday night? Yes, this is Tanzneed.

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1: Nearly 5 o'clock, this is Kerrang Radio. Good evening, stick around folks. I have My Chemical Romance on the way. I have Korn, I have Turnstile. And today's From the Vault selection. Oh, might be a little bit leery for a Monday. Bit of old school prodigy. Oh, go on then.
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24: The top story is this hour. Andy Burnham says he wants to return to Westminster to change Labour. The Greater Manchester Mayor is hoping to become Labour's candidate in the upcoming Makerfield by-election, a move which could put him back in Parliament. Speaking in Leeds today, he says Britain's been on the wrong path for 40 years.
25: Why should people have faith in the ability of politics to do anything? And how unfair is it on those councillors who work hard in their communities and then just get swept away because of the failure of national government?
24: OK, Keir Starmer denies his leadership's over and says he'll not set out a timetable to stand down. Earlier, the Prime Minister said he would be 100% behind whoever the Labour candidate is for the by-election. Medics are rushing to deal with Ebola in the Democratic Republic of Congo. The World Health Organization has declared the outbreak an emergency of international concern. A number of Americans have reportedly been exposed to the virus. Paul Hunter, a professor in medicine, says it's worrying.
0: There's no vaccine, and of course people are migrating out of the area, refugees are leaving the area, moving into Uganda for safety, and that risks carrying the disease and spreading it further.
24: Planned strikes on the London Underground this week have been called off. Tube drivers were due to walk out tomorrow and Thursday in a dispute about a four-day week. The Scottish Government's considering making it a criminal offence for football fans to invade the pitch. It follows the scenes at the end of Celtic's title decider against Hearts at the weekend. John Swinney's told us the move's being considered as part of a review of football banning orders. The First Minister's also condemned violent scenes in Glasgow, which saw Celtic fans clash with police.
1: The violence that was experienced at the Tron Gate by members of the public and by the police, particularly the attack on the police when they were attending to an individual facing a medical emergency, is completely and utterly unacceptable.
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0: My Chemical Romance, they'll be over here in the UK soon for some, I presume, sold out shows.
1: Are they not?
0: For all those elder emos and probably some new ones as well. But yeah, they're playing Liverpool, Glasgow, and then three shows, no less. Blimey, that's impressive. Three shows at Wembley Stadium. That's pretty awesome. Tell you what else is awesome. This tune from Faith No More, one of my favourites from them. You'll find this on their Angel Dust record. I like the lyrics on this one because it sort of dances between triumph and insecurity. This is dedicated to anyone out there who celebrates those small victories in life.

0: That's a bit of Clyro and Bubbles Monday evening here on Kerrang Radio. Yes, it is me, Loz, here until 6 p.m. Then you have Hope, of course, who'll be followed naturally by Doom. Doom and Despair. That's just the order of things. Not just in life, but here on this radio station. What else have I got? Got completely sidetracked. Oh, yeah, today's From the Vault selection. We have The Prodigy. Stay there.
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Style, style. I care. You know what they say. If life's about anything, it's about caring. Or is it sharing? Sharing is care. Both of those things. From the vault, Kerrang Radio. So today's From the Vault selection is, well, pretty feral, to be honest with you. It's The Prodigy with Breathe. This is an absolutely snarling beast of a song. One of the flagship singles from the Fat of the Land album, which came out in the late 90s. 96 it was, mid-90s. And it instantly became one of their defining tracks. It is pure adrenaline. It's got breakbeats that are sharp enough to slice concrete. And you will bear witness to Breathe.

0: Oh yes, foundations were shook. Shook, I tell you. Let's see the prod. That was Breathe Naughty. Very, very naughty. Here on Kerrang Radio.
1: 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Mega May.
0: I think I might have accidentally referenced The Shamer and Ebenezer Good. Do you remember that tune? Anyway, back to this. Make Me a Winner's Mega May continues. That means more winners. Yes, indeed. We've got two chances to win this week, starting on Wednesday with 400K up for grabs. £400,000, tax-free. It could be you. 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It is simple, so quick and easy. 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Those calls will be charged at the standard rate. Over 18s only. Lines close. 5 p.m. on Wednesday. Get yourself in it to win it. Good luck.
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neck and my chain. Thank you very much, good Charlotte. This is Kerrang Radio, me, Loz Guest, almost pulling today's show to a close. But I thought I'd play this. I've not spun it for a little while, actually. But this is Sepultura's take on the Massive Attack classic, Angel. You might remember the original on the Mezzanine record from back in 98. And, I mean, that song in itself is pretty dark. And awesome. But this version, I mean, it is even darker. And dare I say it, even more awesome. Yeah, have a listen to this. It is so good. Sepultura and Angel, an absolute monster of a cover version.

0: All right, that'll do for today. Thanks for stopping by. Do appreciate it. I shall return to be continued tomorrow from 2 p.m. here on Kerrang Radio. Hope is up next. Enjoy the rest of your Monday. Goodbye.
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18: The top story is this hour. The Greater Manchester Mayor says he thinks Britain's been on the wrong path for 40 years. Andy Burnham hopes to be Labour's candidate in the Makerfield by-election, which could provide him with a route back to Parliament, a challenge for the party leadership. He's been speaking in Leeds today.
19: I know why I'm standing. I know what I'm offering. I know what my party has offered in the past has simply not been good enough.
18: No leadership challenge has yet been triggered and the Prime Minister's refusing to set out a timetable to stand down. Sir Keir Starmer says he wants to lead the party into the next election.
20: I'm very focused on what I consider to be my responsibility, my duty, and that is to the country. I will be backing 100% whoever the candidate is. Whatever views people may have on the direction of the party, that needs to be put to one side.
18: Police are investigating the alleged rapes of two teenage girls on a beach in Great Yarmouth. A manhunt's underway for a suspect, while another's been arrested. The World Health Organization has declared an Ebola outbreak in the Democratic Republic of Congo a public health emergency of international concern. It's called for international cooperation, but says criteria for a pandemic hasn't been met. It's reporting at least 80 suspected deaths. A number of Americans have reportedly been exposed to the virus. And Scotland's First Minister John Swinney says he's ready to make football pitch invasions a criminal offence. Fans stormed the field before the final whistle had been blown as Celtic secured the league title at the weekend. Hearts say their players and staff were assaulted and abused. The First Minister's also slamming disorder in Glasgow where officers were injured.
5: I will consider those proposals around making it a criminal offence to be part of a pitch invasion. There are obviously measures that can be taken forward as part of the review of football banning orders.
18: And Channel 4's removed all previous seasons of Married at First Sight UK from its streaming platforms. It's after allegations of wrongdoing made against what they've called a small number of contributors.
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3: 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Everything.

It is Kerrang Radio. It's Monday night and you're listening to the evening show with me, Hope. How are you doing tonight? I hope you're doing good and I hope you had a good weekend, whatever you got up to. I've got 3 hours of the best of the alternative worlds on the way to kickstart your week. Tonight I've got new music from President, Fooz and Enter Shikari as well. And to start that new music off, it's brand new Shinedown. This is 365.

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0: last week on the station, we shone a spotlight on Mental Health Awareness Week, where all week we had our presenters and producers chatting about those small things they do to look after their mental health. Now, make sure you do catch up with Kerrang Radio for those top tips. Even though it's not Mental Health Awareness Week this week, mental health is something that we all have, and looking after it can start with something as simple as a conversation.
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0: Every week we shine the spotlight on a different band or artist, we play an anthem and have a bit of a chat about them. And this week, as today is the 9th anniversary of the passing of Chris Cornell, we're celebrating him by going across all his projects, and with that to some absolutely mega anthems from the legend. Starting off your week, this is Audioslave.

0: It's Nickelback on Kerrang Radio. Still to come on the evening show tonight, I've got brand new music from President.
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It is Kerrang Radio. How was your weekend? I had probably my last calm weekend for a while now, as festival season kicks off for me this weekend. I did go and catch that new film, Obsession, really good. And do make sure you catch up with Amelia Clark Shaw. From Saturday, she chatted to the cast. Catch up with that over on the Rayo app. Right now, we've got new music from someone that you might be seeing at your first festival too this weekend. It's President, and this is Mercy.

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0: The top story is this hour. Andy Burnham says he wants to return to Westminster to change Labour. The Greater Manchester Mayor is hoping to become Labour's candidate in the upcoming Makerfield by-election, a move which could put him back in Parliament. Speaking in Leeds today, he says Britain's been on the wrong path for 40 years.
20: Why should people have faith in the ability of politics? And how unfair is it on those councillors who work hard in their communities and then just get swept away because of the failure of national government.
0: Keir Starmer denies his leadership's over and says he'll not set out a timetable to stand down. Earlier, the Prime Minister said he'd be 100% behind whoever the Labour candidate is for the by-election. Channel 4's taken down all previous seasons of Married at First Sight UK from its streaming platforms. The broadcaster says it follows very serious allegations of wrongdoing against a small group of past contributors. It denies failures in welfare protocols, and an external review was commissioned in April. Medics are rushing to deal with Ebola in the Democratic Republic of Congo. The World Health Organization has declared the outbreak an emergency of international concern. A number of Americans have reportedly been exposed to the virus. Paul Hunter, a professor in medicine, says it's worrying.
6: There's no vaccine, and of course people are migrating out of the area. Refugees are leaving the area, moving into Uganda for safety, and that risks carrying the disease and spreading it further.
0: And the Scottish Government's considering making it a criminal offence for football fans to invade the pitch, following the scenes at the end of Celtic's title decider against Hearts at the weekend. John Swinney's told us the move's being considered as part of a review of football banning orders. The First Minister's also condemned violent scenes in Glasgow, which saw some Celtic fans clash with police.
21: The violence that was experienced at the Trongate by members of the public and by the police, particularly the attack on the police when they were attending to an individual facing a medical emergency, is completely and utterly unacceptable.
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It is Kerrang Radio. Bring Me the Horizon there with Happy Song. Videos are up on their socials from their set at Rockville. That's one of my bucket lists, you know, to go to one of those huge American rock festivals. Although download, it'll do me well enough. And do make sure you check out Beyond the Band's announcement. It came out last week with everything beyond the music coming to this year's festival. Right now, though, I've got new music for you on the evening show. This is Theory of a Dead Man.

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1: 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I've got a new one from Black Veil Brides on the way for you next.
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That's Don Broco with Action. I remember that song coming out, and it's really hurt me that was 7 years ago. 2019 was the tune from the Broco Boys, and from that, I suppose, nostalgia. We're going now to something brand new from Black Veil Brides. This tune is featuring Andy's wife, Lilith Scar. That is one way to celebrate your 10-year anniversary. This is called Cut.

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1: Energy Curry with Find Out the Hard Way. Bad news at the end of last week for that band. They've had to cancel their American tour because of visa issues. But that UK tour is still on for the end of the year. So good news for all of us here in the UK. There's some huge shows planned as well, including Co-op Live, which is just crazy. That was brand new from the band, and we're keeping the new music coming with this now from As December Falls. It's called Teeth.

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0: The top stories this hour. Channel 4 has removed all previous seasons of Married at First Sight UK from its streaming platforms after very serious allegations. The broadcaster denies claims it failed in its welfare protocols after two women apparently alleged they were raped during filming of the dating show. Sir Keir Starmer insists he won't set a timetable to leave Number 10. Andy Burnham, seen as a potential challenger, has vowed to change Labour if he succeeds in returning to Parliament. Our political correspondent, Alexandra Rogers, has been gauging the mood of MPs in the party who've met tonight at Westminster.
23: One of them said, "I think a lot of my colleagues want to back a winner and they don't know who that is." Another said, "The way this has all unfolded is quite sad. Everyone is just in limbo where we know he's going to go and we just don't want to talk about it." So I think many feel that Keir Starmer is in denial.
0: Elon Musk has lost his lawsuit against OpenAI and its chief executive Sam Altman. A jury in California found the ChatGPT owner wasn't liable to the world's richest man for allegedly straying from its original mission to benefit humanity. A number of Americans have reportedly been exposed to the Ebola virus in the Democratic Republic of Congo. An outbreak there and in neighbouring Uganda has been declared an emergency of international concern. Daniela Manos from the London School of Hygiene and Tropical Medicine.
1: Ebola is transmitted through contact with body fluids or items contaminated by body fluids, and so is much less transmissible than COVID-19, for example.
0: Arsenal are just kicking off their attempt to reopen a 5-point gap at the top of the Premier League with victory at home to already relegated Burnley. The leaders aren't able to be crowned champions in front of their own fans tonight, as title rivals Manchester City still have to play twice. And two 24-hour strikes by London Underground drivers have been suspended. The RMT union was due to walk out twice this week. From Sky News, I'm Faye De Silva.
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You're listening to Foo Fighters on Kerrang Radio. So did you check out that Tiny Desk concert over the weekend? It had something stupid like 1.5 million views in a day. But yeah, it was really strange for me to hear those arena level songs in such an intimate setting. Somehow Dave's voice still sounds like it was carrying an arena. It's really quite fascinating. So do go and check out their Tiny Desk this week. New music now though from an evening show favourite. This is Teenage Jones with Coming Up From Hell.

0: If you are heading to download in, well, less than 4 weeks now, make sure you save time for Kerrang Radio in District X. Alex Baker will bring the download show to the festival in person at 12:30 on the Thursday in District X's The Den. Make sure you get that noted in your Clash Finder, and make sure you're saving room for the opening of our Avalanche stage on the Saturday. That slot is going to the winners of the Deal 2026. Just announced this morning, the winners are Passion Flower. Everything that rocks. Everything that rocks.
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Self Arcade with Superman. That is new on Kerrang Radio. I've actually got new Winona Fighter for you in for New Noise this week. And they've teamed up with Self Arcade for something called Summer School Across America. Honey Revenge 2 on a tour this summer that's been created by Hot Topic. I think it's just a really cool representation of this next generation of punk. That new Winona Fighter is with you just before 9 o'clock. Then, of course, you're with the one and only Johnny Doom.

0: Where am I? Turn the music off. Who the f*** are you?
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0: That was Fall Out Boy on Kerrang Radio. Still to come tonight on the evening show, there's that brand new noise for the week.
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It is Kerrang Radio, and it's time for this week's new noise. This week it's coming from Winona Fighter, a real evening show and station favourite, this band. A band that are really on board with that new wave of punk coming through, with a surprise drop of this brand new single. It's called Bombs Away.

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1: 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I'm back with you tomorrow from 6 o'clock. On the way next tonight, it's Doom.
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14: With Toblerone, there's a lot more to it though, isn't there? 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
1: The top stories this hour. Donald Trump's revealed he planned to resume military attacks on Iran tomorrow. The US president says this won't now happen after a request from several Middle East leaders, but he's instructed his forces to be ready on a moment's notice if an acceptable deal isn't reached. Sir Starmer has again insisted he won't stand down even if Andy Burnham returns to Westminster and challenges him for the Labour leadership. He also denied his premiership is over.
19: I do want to fight the next election. The last 10 days there's been a lot of activity which hasn't been as focused in my view as it should have been, and I remind myself every day that I was elected into office to serve the people, to serve the country. That's what I believe in, and that's what I'll be getting on with.
1: More than 80 Labour MPs have publicly urged the Prime Minister to quit. Mr Burnham's calling for a serious rewiring of the country. Channel 4 has removed all former seasons of Married at First Sight UK from its streaming and linear platforms. Serious allegations against past contributors have been made. They're understood to deny this, while the broadcaster says it's not guilty of failures in welfare protocols. Strikes by tube drivers planned to start tomorrow have been suspended. The RMT union says managers at London Underground have shifted their position on the dispute centred on a four-day working week. Aaron Rye's former golf coach says he showed talent from an early age. He became the first English winner of the US PGA Championship in more than a century last night, finishing three shots clear of the field on 9 under par. Darren Prosser says he's very proud.
3: You could see he was going to be a special kid and how dedicated he was, and so happy for him.
1: And Barbara Streisand won't be appearing at this year's Cannes Film Festival because of a knee injury. The star was due to accept her honorary Palme d'Or at the event's closing ceremony. From Sky News, I'm Faye De Silva.
0: Everything that rocks. Kerrang! Kerrang Radio.

0: 21 Pilots there with Ride. And before that, some Yellow Card. And welcome to the show. Thanks, Hope. Now it's time for me, Johnny Doom. You've got 3 hours of me. And I've got some new music for you. New Colourblind, Koyo's new single. We're also doing some Alkaline Trio tonight. South Arcade. We've got Never Tell's new one. New Cancer Bats. Some My Chemical Romance. Deftones. An Electric Corvoy to bounce around to as well. So everything that rocks. Tell me about your weekend. Johnny.Doom at Kerrang Radio. Co.uk. And here's Water Parks. This is going to be from their new album Jinx. It's called Prowler.
1: Wait, Water Parks. If this is

0: Malfoy, Lamb of God, with Set to Fail. They're playing next year, aren't they? January time with Five Finger Death Punch and Bleed from Within at London's O2. After this, we've got some Disturbed for you and that new one from Colourblind.
1: Everything that rocks.
2: Everything that rocks.
0: Kerrang.
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0: 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Radio.

Correct. So Mastodon, apparently they've just finished their album, their first album without Brent Hinds. That was High Road before that, Down With The Sickness. And hope you're well. Lots of good stuff on Kerrang this week. I've got lots of new music for you. Tell me how your weekend was. I watched a crime documentary called The Chase, which was very good, on Netflix. Played Crimson Desert and got a bit bored of it, to be honest. I feel like I need a new game now. Let's do Colorblind now from Texas. New to the playlist this week. This is called Pressure. Turn it.

0: It's Kerrang Radio. It's me, Johnny Doom, with you all week, 9 p.m. till midnight. That was Beartooth with Hated. After this, we've got some Offspring. And that new single from Koyo.
1: Everything that rocks.
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1: 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Broken Mirror. They're headlining the Opus stage at Download Festival, which isn't far off now. I've got a festival this weekend in Stockport. Yeah, lots of tribute bands, lots of rock stock. So if you're coming, say hi. I'll be on the main stage. New York pop punkers Koyo now. They've just released their album. It's picking up good reviews. So here's the title track. It's called Barely Here.

0: More big tunes on the way. Got some Enter Shikari, Linkin Park, Alkaline Trio, and some South Arcade. Correct.
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19: The top stories this hour. The potential successor to Sir Keir Starmer says Britain has been on the wrong path for 40 years. Andy Burnham's told a conference there needs to be a serious rewiring of the country and maximum devolution to make the basics more affordable. He's been explaining why he wants to return to Westminster by trying to contest the Makerfield by-election.
20: A vote for me will be a vote to change Labour, to make life more affordable again. This is the choice in this by-election. I know why I'm standing. I know what I'm offering. I know what my party has offered in the past has simply not been good enough.
19: Donald Trump says the US is preparing for a large-scale assault of Iran if an acceptable peace deal isn't reached. The president's revealed he'd plan to resume military attacks tomorrow, but they won't now happen after a request from Middle East leaders. Channel 4 has removed all previous seasons of Married at First Sight UK from its streaming platforms. The broadcaster says it follows serious allegations of wrongdoing against some past contributors. Elon Musk has lost his lawsuit against OpenAI and its boss Sam Altman. A jury in California found the ChatGPT owner wasn't liable to the world's richest man for allegedly straying from its mission to benefit humanity. Sir Brian May and Bill Bailey are among the stars calling for the permanent return of garden gnomes at the Chelsea Flower Show. The Royal Horticultural Society has lifted the ban for only the second year in the annual event's history. Fiona Davison from the charity explains why they've had a problem with all garden ornaments.
1: From the 1920s, we were concerned that it was taking away the focus from plants, as more and more nurseries who were the main people who did garden exhibits snuck in garden ornaments to try and sell them and promote them to their customers.
19: And major disruption's been avoided for passengers on the London Underground. Two planned 24-hour strikes by tube drivers this week have been suspended. From Sky News, I'm Faye De Silva.
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16: Kerrang!

Radio, some Paradise Lost from an album called Icon, something from the 90s. That was Embers Fire. And before that, Enter Shikari, No Sleep Tonight. So, we've got £400,000 up for grabs Wednesday. Make me a winner. You can listen in the daytime for all the info or just go to the website. Also got to say well done to Passion Flower, who won the deal competition. They're going to be playing the Avalanche stage at Download Festival and releasing an EP with Marshall Records. And you'll be able to hear them on the station soon. But yeah, Passion Flower. Right, let's do this new one from Devil Driver. They've got a new album called Strike and Kill. This is called Dig Your Own Grave.

0: Yes, from 2003, Linkin Park with Faint. Let me know if you're interested in watching them at Download. Some people are saying they can't get into it with Emily, which I can understand, but I think she's doing a fine job and I think it's going to be a fun end to the festival. Right, South Arcade on the way. Also, some Alexis on Fire.
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0: 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Get your ears around this.

South Arcade with Superman. That's been doing well in the Kerrang chart, which you may have heard over the weekend with Emilia Clarke. She was also talking to the actors from that new horror film, Obsession. My daughter went to see it last night, said it was very good. Right, Basement are back after about 6 years. New album called Wired. Have a listen to this. It's called Zap.

Don Broco with Cellophane. It's Kerrang Radio, and I'm just looking at the rock news. Anything happening? Jasmine Bean's got a new single, Darling. Beartooth have announced their new album, Pure Ecstasy, and released a title track. Exploring Birdsong unveiled their new single, Spy in the House of Love. Anthrax have released a blistering new single as well, and have announced an album called Curse and Perficio. Looks like it might be their last. And Enter Shikari have cancelled their entire North American tour over visa issues, but they said they will be back. For all the rock news, get to the website and have a read, and we'll do Alexis on Fire, Boiled Frog.

Airborne there, from their album Gutsy. Definitely influenced by Lemmy and Motorhead, Alive After Death, last played out. Got some good tunes for you this week. New Five Finger Death Punch. We've got brand new music from Head Wreck, Green Lung as well. Motionless in White's new single with Corey Taylor, St. Agnes, and many more. So just listen to Kerrang. This has been doing well. Never Tell. This is Other

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You know the truth, so let's talk about it. 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So what you wanna?

0: Radio. Blake, got a bit more pop punk for you after this. We're doing some My Chemical Romance, some AC/DC. Also got new music from TX2 and Cancer Bats.
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17: The top stories this hour. Sir Keir Starmer has again insisted he won't stand down, even if Andy Burnham returns to Westminster and challenges him for the Labour leadership. He also denied his premiership is over.
18: I do want to fight the next election. The last 10 days, there's been a lot of activity which hasn't been as focused, in my view, as it should have been. And I remind myself every day that I was elected into office to serve the people, to serve the country. That's what I believe in, and that's what I'll be getting on with.
17: Earlier, Mr. Burnham called for a serious rewiring of the country, saying Britain's been on the wrong path for 40 years. Donald Trump's revealed he was planning to restart the war with Iran tomorrow, but he's posted online saying he's accepted a request from several Middle East leaders to hold off the attacks because serious negotiations are taking place. Police in San Diego say three men have been killed in a shooting at an Islamic center. Two suspects are dead following the incident in the city's Claremont district. Channel 4's removed all previous seasons of Married at First Sight UK from its streaming and linear platforms. It follows what the network describes as serious allegations. Here's Nick Qureshi.
2: BBC is reporting that two women claim they were raped during filming of the popular dating show, while a third has described an allegation of a non-consensual sex act. Channel 4 says it commissioned an external review last month after being presented with serious allegations of wrongdoing against a small number of past contributors, allegations it understands they've denied. The broadcaster says it acted quickly when concerns were raised and denies any failures in its welfare protocols.
17: In sport, Manchester City boss Pep Guardiola will reportedly leave the club at the end of the season, bringing to an end one of the most successful managerial spells in the history of English football. The Spaniard has been in the role for 10 years, winning a total of 20 trophies. And City's title rivals Arsenal are on the brink of becoming champions following a 1-0 win over already relegated Burnley. From Sky News, I'm Daisy Steele.
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9: Radio.

That's St. Vincent, Broken Man, and before that, Bowling for Soup, Punk Rock 101. And what have you got on this week? It's a normal week, isn't it? But it's a bank holiday weekend approaching, so think about that. As I said, I'm in Stockport at Rockstock Festival. I'm looking forward to getting back out in the field, and hopefully the weather will perk up and I can have an ice cream. Right, enjoying this new Cancer Bats. They've announced their 8th album. It's going to be on Marshall Records as well. Give Me Dirt. Coming August 7th. This is called Stay.

0: Yeah, some Foo Fighters, one of their screamier ones. That was White Limo from 2011. It's Kerrang Radio. You can always find some rock here. Stream us from the website. Listen on DAB+. Get Rayo, get the app Rayo and listen on there or ask your smart speaker. It's very easy. An old one from MCR on the way. We're also doing Shinedown.
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Deftones on Kerrang! Phantom Bride. They're like a warm blanket you can wrap yourself in. Before that, thank you for the Venom from My Chemical Romance. Last week, they announced a special edition of Danger Days, didn't they, with extra tracks. Right, Health now, they do everything industrial. A bit of electronic, bit of pulsing, guitar-y stuff. This one's got an ethereal beginning that reminds me of Twin Peaks. Health turning up, this is Alone.

Ah, more lovely tunes for me, Johnny. Doing some Shinedown, Dysfunctional Year. Let's do Electric Callboy now. They've announced their new album, Tans Need. This is the new single. They're also playing on the Friday at Download Festival, along with Cypress Hill, Pendulum, Limp Bizkit. You know it's going to be good. This is Hypercharged.

AC/DC. It's hard to imagine a world without them. Shoot to Thrill. 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It was amazing. Right, TX2, now they released their album End of Us in January. It's picking up lots of fans. This is called Pickup Truck.

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15: The top stories this hour. The Prime Minister's rejecting calls to set out a timetable for his departure as he confirms he'll back the Labour candidate in the Makerfield by-election. It's widely tipped to be Greater Manchester Mayor Andy Burnham, who's expected to launch a leadership bid if he wins. Police in San Diego say two teenage suspects are dead after a shooting at a mosque in the Claremont area of the city. Three men, including a security guard, were killed in the attack. The FBI says it's being treated as a hate crime. The suspects' bodies were found in a nearby vehicle. San Diego Police Chief Scott Wall says the number of people killed could have been far higher.
16: We have every single police officer available throughout our county that dropped what they're doing and did exactly what they're trained to do, run towards gunfire. I could not be more proud, and I tell you what got me. Watching the kids come running out, just thankful to be alive.
15: Donald Trump says the US is preparing for a large-scale assault of Iran if an acceptable peace deal is not reached. The president's revealed he'd planned to resume military attacks tomorrow, but it won't now happen after a request from Middle East leaders. Channel 4 has removed all previous seasons of Married at First Sight UK from its streaming platforms. The broadcaster says it follows serious allegations of wrongdoing made against a small number of past contributors. In sport, Manchester City boss Pep Guardiola is expected to leave the club at the end of the season. Arsenal have taken another huge step towards winning their first top-flight title in 22 years with a 1-0 victory at home to Burnley. Boss Mikel Arteta says he'd like them to have got past their appointments by a greater margin, though.
9: We didn't concede, I think, anything, but 1-0 in the Premier League, any situation, the opponents have so much quality and you never know. And it's another massive one, 1-2-0.
15: Whatever nearest challenges Manchester City do, Arteta's men will be champions if they beat Crystal Palace on Sunday. From Sky News, I'm Daisy Steele.
17: What we have just heard are the first words of the inhabitants of another planet.

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13: Top stories this hour. The Prime Minister has refused to set out a timetable for his departure and insists he'll lead Labour into the next election. That's despite more than 80 of his MPs calling for him to go, citing a lack of faith in his leadership. Greater Manchester Mayor Andy Burnham's expected to launch a leadership bid if he can win the Makerfield by-election. Sir Keir Starmer's vowing to carry on.
14: My responsibility is to serve my country. I'm very focused on what I consider to be my responsibility, my duty. I'm not going to walk away. I feel very strongly that I must serve the people who voted me into office.
13: US President Donald Trump says he's holding off planned military strikes on Iran after Gulf leaders told him serious negotiations were taking place. Trump says Qatar, Saudi Arabia and the United Arab Emirates believe a deal acceptable to the US can still be reached. Channel 4 is denying failures in welfare protocols. The broadcasters pulled all previous seasons of Married at First Sight UK from streaming platforms following allegations of wrongdoing by a number of past contributors. Police in San Diego say two teenage suspects are dead after a shooting at a mosque in the Claremont area of the city. Three men, including a security guard, were killed in the attack. Manchester City boss Pep Guardiola is expected to leave the club at the end of the season. Reports suggest his departure will be confirmed on Sunday, the final day of the Premier League campaign. Guardiola only confirmed he has one more year on his contract in the build-up to tonight's game at Bournemouth. But he says when he goes, he'll reflect on an enjoyable tenure.
15: Whatever happened in the last part of the season, and when I will extend my contract 3 more years, and after that, just look back and say that how nice I've been. That is the most important thing, by far.
13: Arsenal on the brink of becoming top-flight champions for the first time in 22 years, following a 1-0 victory at home to already relegated Burnley. From Sky News, I'm Daisy Steele.
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